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Just enter this nationwide keyword on our website, Liberty. That's Liberty. Enter it now, jackseattle.com.

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It's, well, kind of the same.

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1: 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We regulate any stealing of his property. We're damn good, too. But you can't be any geek off the street. Gotta be handy with the steel, if you know what I mean. 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
5: From the Fox 13 Weather Center, I'm meteorologist Ilona McCauley. Quite a difference for today. Look for cloudy, cool, and damp conditions. It will be breezy at times with gusts up to around 30 to 35 miles an hour and cool.

0: cooler, highs only in the low 60s.
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Oh, yeah. Nearly everyone is talking about it. But don't ask us to quantify exactly what nearly is. Just take our word for it.

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